0: about a hill body.
1: Yeah.
2: Oh, baby. Yeah.
0: How you like your body, brother? Straight up with polka dots. Grab your bones. Swing the hands.
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0: Do the Sammy B, y'all.
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0: Yeah. Body.

His name symbolized all that was pure, and I was being held in the embrace of a man who was pure. And it is the desacralization of all of these that has put us in the mess that we find ourselves in.

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1: Yes, some say it's just a part of it. We got to fulfill the book. So won't you help to sing these songs of freedom?

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1: Paris nights are warm and fair, the summer winds are soft. A young man finds the face of love in every field and loft.

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His dreams have turned to dust.

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And they say we'll be happy in heaven, in that wonderful sweet by and by. If we never meet again this side of heaven, as we struggle through the

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But if you're not ready for love, how can you be ready for life? How can you be ready?

Difficulty, however, was always a challenge to William, and he wanted Joan back. He liked Joan. She was quiet and shy and amenable and dependable, and he was a god in her eyes.

curtains dividing the platform from the hall were drawn, for no other reason than that Mr. Westonbury enjoyed drawing them back. The clock struck 8, and Mr. Westonbury, with his own inimitable air of providing the most important item of the evening's entertainment, drew them back. Miss Evesham gave a gasp of horror, for there, on the platform, was the wooden table, the altar, she supposed, and on it was Hector. Her Hector, whom she had left asleep by the fire, now spirited here by some infernal means and standing motionless, not moving a muscle or twitching a whisker, hypnotized. And behind the altar was Miss Perrott, looking more witch-like than ever, hatless, her white hair falling about her face, wearing a long black coat and leaning on a stick. Then came the culmination of the horror. For the witch hobbled to the edge of the platform, looked down into the well of the hall, fixed her gimlet eye.

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by the river, where no storm clouds ever darken the sky. And they say we'll be happy in heaven.